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1: Because why are we are back 12 o'clock? Wā kai, get that protein in. Get the whiti mai, tamanu te rā. Ki o tau tahi, it's a beautiful day here. In Christchurch, we've got some J-Boog Modi. But here is the Black Seeds of Call Me Down. Tahu FM, the beat of the South.

Yahoo FM, there's Moody with Whakato o Te Kākano. Coming up, we've got 660 if we made it. Sisters Underground in the Neighborhood, but here's J Boog with Sunshine Girl. Tahu FM, the beat of the South.

Tahoe FM kohone tēnei. Hey, finals footy is back. Super Rugby finals footy is back on. The Crusaders got a big, big game. I'll let you know who they'll be taking on, where, what day, what time. Don't miss it. If you're in the city, hey, make sure you get your tickets. It's going to be a big one. Win or lose situation, eliminations. Hey, that's what it's about. We've got some Shaggy. But here's Sun and Water with SAW. Tahoe FM, the beat of the South.

Tahu FM kohone tēnei. Hey, Super Rugby is well and truly back, man. Finals footy. Don't we just love finals footy? The Crusaders will be taking on the Chiefs tomorrow night. Semi-final elimination round. You're either going to the grand final or you're, you know, going home. FMG Stadium up in Hamilton. Who do I got? Ooh, I think I got the Chiefs, you know. They've been losing to the Crusaders quite a lot when it comes to finals footy. So I feel like, you know, it's gonna make them want it more. So yeah, I'm going with the Chiefs tomorrow night. And yeah, it's going to be a big game. If you're in Hamilton tomorrow, go get your tickets. You can find tickets on the Super Rugby website or on the Chiefs Instagram or the Crusaders Instagram. Let's push. We've got some Alamai Thames, but here's Jordan with a Y with a Ria. 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

0: to bus or not to bus? 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
9: Nau mai ki te rā, tahi karaka te wā. We've got 2 more hours. Let's keep the vibes flowing. Happy Thursday. We've got some feels. Awa, with Matahi Apo. Here's Shane Walker with Waimā Girl. 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

Yahoo FM, we've got some Corella coming up with Under the Covers, Bill Withers with Just the Two of Us, and then we've got Feels with Finesse featuring BNXN. Hey, happy Thursday. I hope you're having a great day so far. Keep stacking days. Stay in it. Yahoo FM, the beat of the South.

0: Tonu mai ki Tahu FM, ko tērā Karala me tō rātou, banger, under the covers. Whai muri te break, we've got some Ciara Rob Ruha, and then we've got LAB with YOY. You're on Tahu!
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Tahu FM kohone tēnei, no mai, ki te rā. Super Rugby is back on, because why? We got the finals footy, hey, semi-finals, Hurricanes. Got a big game too, you know. The four teams in the semi-finals is going to be a big game. So I'll let you know who the Hurricanes got, where it's going to be. You'll want to see this, man. Hurricanes are looking dangerous. The Wellington Hurricanes. I'll let you know more in the next break. Got some Fergie, but here's Ciara with a 1-2 step. You're on Tahu.

Tahoe FM, kohonete Super Rugby is well and truly back. We've got the semi-finals between the Hurricanes and the Blues going down 2 up in Te Whanganui, Otara, Wellington, this Saturday, 13th of June. Kickoff 7:05 p.m. New Zealand time. You can still find tickets on the Super Rugby website if you want to go to the game, and if you're in Wellington, it's going to be a big game. Who do you got, Ehua, Hurricanes or the Blues? I think the Hurricanes will take the dub, man. They're 2-in-form, the Bonds, the group, so they're just strong, man, dangerous on attack. But yeah, I'm thinking my predictions for the finals, it's going to be Hurricanes versus the Chiefs. And I think the Chiefs are going to take it out. Hey, remember who said it? Yeah, because why? Hey, going against the grain. Let's push. We've got some Chris Brown, Rihanna, but here's Jackson Owens with Te Tika Mai Ai. Tahu FM.

0: Wahoo FM, we're coming up to 2 o'clock on your Thursday. I'll be back straight after the break. We've got one more hour. Let's finish strong. Let's keep the vibes flowing. You're on Tahu.
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0: Kia ora, kohone tēnei, rua karaka te wā. We've got one more hour, let's keep the vibes flowing. Happy Thursday, it's nearly Friday, which means it's nearly the weekend. So, let's finish strong, let's keep the vibes going. We've got some te kākano, lucky day. But here's One Drop Nation with Airi Loving. You're on Tahu. This one's from a radio.

FM, Kohone Tēnei, that was Lucky Day with Over. Coming up, we've got Arrested Development, Sammy J. But right now, I've got Te Kākano Tōrea, Tahu FM, the beat of the South.

0: Manumaikitahu FM coming up after the break. We've got some Nehi Waiata, eh? It's those 2 o'clock vibes. We've got some Groove Roots. Dave and Tim, they were here in Hori Shore. And then we've got Bo Mali and Dawele's with One Love. You're on Tahu.
1: Kia ora, kia ora, mauri ora. 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

Tahoe FM, kohone tēnei. Don't go anywhere, hua, because we're going to finish on a high. Let's get inspired. I'm going to let you know, te whakatau ki o te rā, the phrase of the day in the next break. Don't miss it. Stay with me all the way to the end, because that's what we do, eh? If you want to go fast, go alone. 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I'll let you know more. We've got some. Bless One Groove Roots, but here's Dave and Thames with Rain Dance. You're on Tahoe.

Tahu FM, kohone tēnei, ko te whakatau ki o te rā, the phrase of the day. He a te mea nui o te ao, he tangata, he tangata, he tangata. What is the most important thing in the world? It is people, it is people, it is people. You know, your loved ones, your family, your friends, your mum, your dad, your siblings. These are the most important people in your life, man. Your wife, hey, your tamariki. Stay in it, stay as one, stay pushing. Just keep going, man. Let's go. We've got some Mohi, some Mario Char Millionaire, but here's High Five with She's Playing Hard to Get. You're on Tahoo!

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2: Kia ora, mauri ora. This is your girl Po bringing you today's weather. So, just so you know, whether you're dressing cute or dressing for survival tomorrow, starting in Ōtautahi, we're looking at a fresh one, a high of 10, low of 2 overnight. Yup, that frost is back doing its morning shifts. So scrape the windscreen or just accept you'll be peeking through a tiny mountain circle like a detective. Up in Kaikoura, a high of 11 and a low of 5 overnight. Bit milder, bit breezier. Perfect excuse for a hikoi by the moana or just sitting in the car watching the waves with a pie. No judgment. Over on the coast in Hokitika, she's doing what Hokitika does best, whānau. Bit of rain, a high of 14 and a low of 8. Basically, if it's not raining, you'll be suspicious. Like, is everything okay over here? Heading over to Tumaru, sitting at a high of 10, low of 3. Crisp, calm and given 3 layers minimum energy. Utiputi Dunedin, high of 9. Brisk airs, that kind of cold that humbles you real quick. And down in Waihopai, Invercargill, a high of 9, low of 3, but steady. Just vibes if you're rugged up properly. Otherwise, you're learning the hard way. Ko re te matapai, huere re mate waipo, namu.
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connection. Tūhono, meaning to bind, to link, to weave things together. So whether that's reconnecting with your people, checking in on your own wairua, or even just sending that, hey, you good, text you've been thinking about all week, today's the day for it. Whānau, stay connected. Okay, whether you're tuning in from on the road at mahi or just cruising, cruising the roads, I've got you for the next few hours with the vibes, the kōrero, and a bit of good energy to carry you through the rest of the day. Ngā kaiwai a te haere ake, Destiny's Child, say my name. No one is around you, say baby I love you, you ain't running games. Asia Mitewa.

Now, listen, I don't say this too often about Ōtautahi roads, all right, but we've actually got ourselves a local win, cuzzies. Because ever since the earthquakes here in Ōtautahi, the roads have been worked on since then, and it's been like 7-8 years, man, I feel like. Might have been more.

sick of looking at those orange road cones. It's a never-ending story here for us in Ōtautahi. But got some good news. Little local win. The upgrades on State Highway 75 on Hallsville Road are officially done, okay? So if you've been having to take the Highway 75 Hallsville Road route and have been held up because of traffic and stuff, congratulations. You don't have to be stuck in that anymore because that road is officially done. And get this, finished early even. Finished early? Like, whoever those road workers are, can they come and finish all the rest of the roads early, man? They deserve a pay rise, those road workers, honestly. Because someone needs to check if the cones are okay, you know, if they're feeling all right. Because, you know, the usual story, roadworks pop up, they stay longer than your situationship, and somehow, there's always a random, like, 30K zone with nobody working, straight up. You'll go down, like, I went down a street this morning,

passive aggressive merging where everybody wants to let you in, you know? It's a little wins though, eh? Shaving a few minutes off the commute, getting home quicker to the whānau, or just not having to mentally prepare yourself for traffic before you even leave the house, eh? So shout out Auto Tay, let's take this one. Hey, let them, you know, gotta be honest. What's the worst stretch of road in your area right now? Text through to 389. Where are the cones still living their best lives? Flick me a text on 389. And they are Destiny's Child, Mitewa, to say my name on Tahu.

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the goals you've already been working on, you know? You got to ask yourself, am I moving with intention or just going through the motions, eh? And while you're out there, take a moment to ground yourself too. Take your shoes off, feet in the earth, reconnect your way back to the source, back to Papatūānuku, ko te whenua, te mauri o te whenua, ne? 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O tāne.

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And I love this one, eh? Because you don't even need to explain it, okay? The proof is in the pudding. 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Or even when someone texts, on my way, I know a few of these, I'm related to one of them,

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So I want to know, Tefano, what's the, when was the last time you thought, nah, kohe haere okura, about yourself, or even about someone else? Send me a text, let me know. Let's expose a few situationships and stories to Savo, because the proof is in the pudding, whānau. My more music with the Wainua on Tahu.

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0: Grapes? Oh, yummy. What was the cereal?
2: Don't tell it.
0: What?
2: No, it's yummy for me.
0: How's the cereal? Kōrero ki roto I te...
2: Coco Pop.
0: 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What? He kai hau ora tērā?
2: No, rice bubbles.
0: 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He kai rice bubbles or Coco Pops?
2: Rice bubbles.
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1: 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Come on. Cocoa Pops?
0: No.
1: Girl.
0: Like the big one, like this.
1: Weet-Bix?
0: Yes.
1: Oh, ka pai. Well, why didn't you just say that?
0: Because.
1: Because why?
0: I thought I was going to make you angry.
1: Oh, no. You're not going to make me angry for eating Weet-Bix. Weet-Bix is good for you.
0: Yeah, I do it with fruit.
1: Ka pai with grapes?
0: Yeah.
1: Oh, my goodness. Okay. I kai koe tērā ki te kura?
0: Yeah.
1: Oh, rawe.
0: Now we're going to be a football.
1: Now you're going to be a football? Can you please leave that alone while you're talking to Mama, please? I don't mind. You're going to be a football now. Why are you going to be a football?
0: Because I eat rabbits.
1: Just because you eat Weet-Bix, girl, doesn't mean you're going to be a football.
0: Yes.
1: Who told you that?
0: By myself. It says you can be a football player.
1: Oh, a football player.
0: Yeah.
1: Well, you didn't say player, girl.

0: guy.
1: A strong guy. Okay. Are you okay, girl?
0: Yes.
1: Okay, let's go over to your brother. Hopefully the conversation over there is a bit more lighter.
0: Excuse me.
1: Excuse me, I'm talking to brother. Pia te rā, Auraki.
0: Pai.
1: I hanga mahi te kure I te rā nei.
0: Tangarau, tuiaringa.
1: Yeah?
0: Tuiaringa. Mm-hmm. Me ipapa. Ariana.
1: Well, what's Ariana doing?
0: He's copying me.
1: You copying brother?
2: Be copying someone.
1: My darling, can we go see your brother?
0: Stop copying.
1: What is going on with you two today?
2: Nothing.
1: Hey. Look, everybody's listening to us, okay? We're meant to be a happy family together.
0: Don't listen to
1: your brother. Okay, well, how about we just go straight into a waiata?
0: Yeah.
1: All right, did we decide who's going first? Ma waiata waiata tuatahi.
0: Yeah, me. Arena.
1: Auraki, kapai. Tukuna to waiata, my love.
0: Mahara mai. 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
1: Kekaha.
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Here's Sun and Water me te wata. No mai, faka rongo mai, Tahu FM.

0: So FM, could I ask you, Mitawata, you can do it, put your back and do it. Coming up is your ngako hihiko. Hei kai mo te peanutsy, so take what you want from it. Whakarongo mai.
1: Problem comes up. One of the best things to say is, all is well, everything is working out for my highest good, and out of this situation, this so-called problem, only good will come, and I am safe. And you know, this is something that's very powerful. All is well, everything is working out for my highest good. Out of this experience, only good will come, and I am safe. And what that does, it quiets your mind down, or my mind down, long enough for the universe to find a solution for the so-called problem.
2: But what about the person watching right now who is saying, Louise, hey, I love you, and I'm glad to hear you say that, but Louise, with all due respect, right now in my life, you don't know. All is not well.
1: Okay.
2: Everything is not working out for my good. I do not feel safe right now. No matter how many times I say that, all is not my life right now.
1: If you say it enough times, it will become so. It really will, because you will be changing your thinking. If I have a real problem, I will babble that incessantly for innumerable times. Because I know it will change the atmosphere around me. It'll change what I'm giving out. And yes, it's true that to start with, that may be a terrible problem and you can't do anything about it right now. But as you start to know that you are safe and you're in a universe that loves you, I mean, how many times a day do people say, this loves me, really loves me, and I'm so grateful and I'm so appreciative of life. And if you're a person that does that a lot, your life has to get better. It has to. Life will find little miraculous ways to bring good into your life.

Okay. Today's kiwaha is kua he haere o rā. Kua he haere o rā literally translates as you got your days wrong, which basically means you've lost your marbles. Like when your mate says just one more. Next minute they're ordering rounds for everyone. 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Use it wisely, whānau. Anei, a Chris Brown, me te waiata with you on Tahu.

0: yeah.
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10: Kia ora, kia ora, mauri ora. 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Te tumanako ke te pāhaere te ahi ahi nei. Hope you had a great day today. The week's nearly over, e hoa. The week is nearly over. Nā reira, e kaui anei ahau I te ihi me te wehi me te wana I tō hokinga tu ki te kāinga, whether you're going back home or you're doing a quick trip to the supermarket because you forgot to pull the meat out of the freezer this morning, so now you just got to go buy something at the supermarket. I am here with you. Hei hua haere, riding shotgun with you, bringing you all the vibes. Ngā kai wai tō roto o tēnei haora at ease me te waiata a life with you. William Sinch with the word to whānau.
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FM, ko rā haupamete wai a te pūmau. Ko e huri ki te hana ke. Winter is coming, whānau. It is getting colder and colder throughout these days. And I saw my sister buy this this electric blanket thing. It's not like a normal electric blanket, though. It's like an actual heated blanket that she bought. So it made me think, how are we going to keep our power bill down this winter? I've got a few kōrero on that. Winter power bills, man, like, oh, don't even get me started. We'll get into it up next, okay? Utonu mai, his naughty by nature feels good. On tahu.

Tahu FM Williamson, Shmete Waia Tafano, Naira Te Hotago, Te Hikupau Te Nai. Alright, Te Waipau Namu from Ototahi to Utipoti, up to Te Tai Boats and then all the way down to Murihiku. Let's have a real kōrero about these winter power bills, okay? Because, Kazis, they are hitting, eh? And you might be blaming your heat pump, but nah, turns out the real culprit are those long, steamy showers, okay? About a third of your power bill, believe it or not, is just hot water. A third.

of you in your shower because it's adding up to your power bill. 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If you've got a heat pump in your whare, don't just leave it running all day thinking you're saving money, because actually you're not. Especially in those drafty South Island homes, you know, that heat is just escaping straight out the gaps, cuzzies. So what you want to do is you want to get those door stopper thingies, or even a towel. 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Low key though,

electric blankets when we were younger. 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

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This feeling, nei rā te ho taka o te ihi. Ko pau tēnei kai rō whare taiti ki te whitu I tēnei tūhono taite. Today is tūhono taite. It's all about reconnecting with your peeps and checking in on yourself. But also whanaungatanga. And speaking of whanaungatanga, this Sunday at Para Kiore, te whare kura o te kura whakapūmau and te whare kura o te whānau tahi will be at Para Kiore for their dress rehearsals. They are heading up to Tauranga very soon for the secondary national kapahaka competitions. So if you want a little sneak peek before they go and you want to come and support our taiohi who have been putting in the mahi, you know, putting in their sweat, tears, their, what's it called? All their extra time, you know, into their performance and practices and wānanga for the nationals coming up in Tauranga Moana very soon, then you need to come and support our taiohi that are representing Waitaha this Sunday.

will be on at 4 p.m. Gold coin donation as well. How good. I mean, you can bring a gold coin, but you can bring 20 bucks too, or even a just a young Apiranangata note as well, you know.

Talk FM, solo me to world, or where do you want me to put it? Today's kiwaha is Kwa he haere ora. Kwa he haere ora literally translates as you got your days wrong, which basically means you've lost your marbles. So this is a kiwaha, I mean, that is pretty much self-explanatory. You will definitely know the right time to use this kiwaha. Kwa he haere ora. You've lost your marbles. And it's not asking either. It's not asking, have you lost your marbles? No, it's directly saying, you've lost your marbles. Like, someone who's basically been caught red-handed, but they're still trying to convince you otherwise. This is a great opportunity to say this, kiwaha. You've caught someone red-handed, and they're still trying to spin the truth and act all innocent stuff. You could say, kwa he haere ora, bro. You've lost your marbles. Kwa te kiwaha o te rā. Anei a Coco Jones, me te waiata. Here we go, on tahu.

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Chase Wood Smith wa Tahiwa. Rebel Soldiers featuring Catch a Fire, Slow Down.

FM, could Drake's project with the way it's a summer rain. Next is Not That Serious. Rebel Soldiers and Catch a Fire if I can with the way it's a slowdown on Pahoo.

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FM kura Javi and Nokoya met the word to break the strangers. 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

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Tomorrow's Moon Phase is Orongo.

okay? It's a good time to reflect over the last month too, in your own growth, you know? Have a little bit of a journal, have a little bit of a sit down and just ask yourself what has changed for you in this past month. What are some things that you've learned this month about yourself? And what are some things that you want to continue exploring as well?

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2: Hoia nei ngā rongorongo kōrero o tēnei hāora.
3: In this update, police say criminals worked out how to push methamphetamine into vulnerable communities more than a decade ago. A year-long sting operation across the Upper North Island has resulted in 14 arrests, most appearing in Kaihohe District Court yesterday on charges including manufacture and supply. Detective Superintendent Greg Williams says criminals firstly get people in impoverished communities hooked by giving out meth for free.
4: That money that should be going to feed their children or all the things that they should be doing is being driven off here into drug sales or purchase of drugs.
3: The Green Party says failing to meet climate targets jeopardises our economy as well as the planet. The Treasury's estimated New Zealand's on the hook for up to $5 billion in overseas carbon credits if we don't honour the 2030 emissions target. The Prime Minister says we'll give the target a good go, but won't be spending billions of dollars on the credits. Greens co-leader Chloe Swarbrick says there's a wide range of impacts from missing it.
5: This doesn't only have ramifications for the literal climate necessary for life on Earth as we know it, but also for our trade agreements.
3: Concerns New Zealand could face illicit tobacco problems already plaguing Australia. FTI Consulting's Tobacco Companies Commissioned report has found more than a third consumed last year was illegal, with legal consumption falling 17.2%. Retail New Zealand's Carolyn Young says we need to be mindful we don't follow Australia, where 80% of tobacco is sold on the black market.
6: We're asking the government to be strong, swift and imminent in response to this to ensure that it doesn't get out of hand.
3: A clear message: New Zealanders want tougher action on supermarket pricing. A Consumer New Zealand survey shows 82% of households are feeling the strain on food budgets, with low confidence for 67% the government will turn it around. Consumers Gemma Rasmussen says it's obvious households are under pressure and want meaningful change in an election year. That's news. In sport, coach Andrew Webster is certain the Warriors are catering for the mental health of their players in light of former Warrior Kane Evans coming out as gay. Evans has revealed he battled addiction, homelessness and serious mental health issues amid a struggle with his sexual identity. Webster's confident the Warriors are set up to assist the current squad with any issues, whether similar to Evans's or not. The Spurs are struggling to come to grips with the miracle of New York, with the Knicks creating history by executing the greatest comeback in NBA Finals history. San Antonio led by 29 points in Game 4 before being overrun 107-106, and Victor Wembanyama told ESPN he's still struggling to process the unprecedented reversal.
7: It was painful. It feels like we're missing, we worked too hard and give up our leads, you know, just as simple as that. It just hurts.
3: The Knicks now lead the finals 3-1. That's sport. I'm Emily Ansell. Tahu FM.

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0: This is an announcement from Civil Defence. Between 6 and 7pm on June the 14th, we're testing the emergency mobile alert. Therefore, we advise against partaking in hide-and-seek and other hiding-centric activities. For more, here's Barry Kane from Hidden Arts New Zealand. Barry, where did Barry go? Anyway, on June the 14th, between 6 and 7pm, listen out for the emergency mobile alert. Oh, Barry, you were behind that curtain. Very indeed.
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3: Oia nei ngā rongorongo kōrero o tēnei haora.
4: In this update, a do not drink notice is in place for the water supply in the Ruapehu District's Waiōru area. The Manawatū Whanganui Emergency Management Group says it has detected chemicals in a sample above the allowable level. An emergency mobile alert has been sent to residents. Locals are advised not to consume any water from the Waiōru supply, including using it for brushing teeth, preparing food or making ice. 5-litre water bottles are being delivered to the Defence Force base for those requiring drinking water. Police want meth addicted people to reach out for help as they wrap up Operation Phoenix, a major sting in the Upper North Island. 14 men with gang links have been arrested after the year-long operation targeting methamphetamine manufacture and supply in Auckland and Northland. Detective Superintendent Greg Williams says police are focusing on helping people stuck at the bottom of the meth cycle, many solo mothers.
5: Often a lot of these people we're finding in communities that are driving a lot of the meth dealing in that are highly addicted, and actually when you go and talk to them, they want out.
4: A health expert says the rural health workforce will rise if medical school students do placements in small provincial communities. It's been announced clinical placements for Waikato Medical School will primarily be offered in regional areas in the central North Island and upper south. Otago University Professor Dr. Gary Nixon says students get a lot out of working in truly rural communities.
6: And it's exactly the placements in those communities that are most likely to result in students eventually entering rural practice.
4: Failing to hit our 2030 emissions target could be a bad look for New Zealand. Treasury's predicted we could have to pay about $5 billion in overseas carbon credits to meet our Paris Agreement target. Prime Minister Chris Luxon says we won't be spending that. Waikato University climate law professor Barry Barton says failing our targets could hurt our trade agreements. That's news. In sport, injured Auckland FC and All Whites goalkeeper Ollie Sale believes four European teams will contest the semi-finals at the FIFA Football World Cup kicking off tomorrow morning. Sale expects the usual suspects to make the final four after a few tough contests early.
7: Going to be some really heavy matchups early on, round of 32, round of 16. For me, France, Portugal, Spain, and I want to say England because I really like their team, but you know the English, they just get in their own way, mate.
4: San Antonio's vowing to rebound from a devastating loss in Game 4 of basketball's NBA Finals series. The Spurs blew a 29-point lead at Madison Square Garden to lose by 1 point to the Knicks, with the New Yorkers just one win away from a first NBA crown since 1973. That's sport. I'm Emily Ansell.

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1: Oia nei ngā rongorongo kōrero o tēnei haora.
2: In this update, residents in Ruapehu's Waiōru were being asked not to drink the town's water supply. A water sample shows aluminium levels more than four times the allowable level at over 4 milligrams per litre. A notice sent to residents says this is an isolated incident resulting from a power outage this week affecting the treatment plant. Prepackaged water or water from another source should instead be consumed and used for tasks like food prep and brushing teeth. However, the advice suggests consuming the contaminated water over a short period has a low health risk. A warning, the government shouldn't slow on efforts to our 2030 emissions target. Treasury's predicted we could have to pay about $5 billion in overseas carbon credits to meet our Paris Agreement target. Prime Minister Chris Luxon says we'll give it a go, but won't be spending that. Waikato University climate law professor Barry Barton says it's a global problem and we don't want to be seen giving up.
3: Maintaining that momentum, that sense that this is something that, we collectively are working on is perhaps one of the most important parts of it.
2: Skepticism from National over Labor's public transport policy. Labor's announced an election pledge to cap weekly public transit fares at $20 in the bigger cities and $10 elsewhere. It claims it will cost $65 million a year. National's Chris Bishop says the numbers are dodgy.
4: The numbers are all over the show, and the idea that it would cost $65 million per year, I think, is fanciful.
2: Labour's Tangi Utekere says National's commentary is desperate and they're confident in their numbers sources. A new service aims to get ADHD assessments more quickly and at less cost from traditional clinics. ADHD Simple offers appointments in as little as 3 weeks by holding online consultations. Company founder and chief executive Cameron Houston says they combine tech and people power to undercut the competition. That's news. In sport, there's a special synergy surrounding the opening match of the Football World Cup in Mexico City tomorrow morning. South Africa hosted Mexico in the tournament opener in 2010, and that meeting has now been flipped with El Tricolor to host the Bafana 16 years later. Injured All Whites goalkeeper Ollie Sale says the clash could be the start of a deep run for the hosts.
5: I think Mexico are going to be too good at home. They're another one that will go quite deep into this tournament just with the support the World Cup has a history of home teams doing really well, and I don't think it's going to be any different.
2: Being the defending champion has its privileges, and Kiwi golfer Ryan Fox is stoked to be in a marquee trio for the first two rounds of the Canadian Open in Toronto. The world number 60 is teeing off at 4:48 a.m. tomorrow morning alongside five-timer major champion Brooks Koepka and local hero Nick Taylor. That's sport. I'm Emily Ansell.
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1: Oia nei ngā rongorongo kōrero o tēnei haora.
2: In this update, residents in Ruapehu's Waiuru are being asked not to drink the town's water supply after a sample showed aluminium hitting more than four times the allowable level. Jordan Dunn has more.
3: A notice sent to residents says this is an isolated incident resulting from a power outage this week affecting the treatment plant. Pre-packaged water or water from another source should instead be consumed and used for tasks like food prep and brushing teeth. However, the advice suggests consuming the contaminated water over a short period has a low health risk.
2: Police say criminals worked out how to push methamphetamine into vulnerable communities more than a decade ago. A year-long sting operation across the Upper North Island has resulted in 14 arrests, most appearing in Kaikohe District Court yesterday on charges including manufacture and supply. Detective Superintendent Greg Williams says criminals firstly get people in impoverished communities hooked by giving out meth for free.
4: That money that should be going to feed their children or all the things that they should be doing is being driven off here into drug sales or purchase of drugs.
2: The United States has enough force to open the Strait of Hormuz, but the price is too high. The US has been attacking multiple targets, claiming self-defense, while Iran's responded by saying it will shoot any vessel traversing the strait. Former CIA intelligence officer Glenn Carl says Donald Trump could order the military to open the passage, but it would involve the death or wounding of a substantial number of soldiers.
5: Trump doesn't want to have Americans involved in a foreign war and occupying a country in a quagmire, and that is likely to be what would happen. We have the power, but Trump is unwilling to use it.
2: New food sources to prevent mass starvation during extreme natural disasters are being trialled. A group of Canterbury University researchers are exploring how leaves and forage plants can be processed into concentrated protein and sugar. Professor David Deckenberger says their work is designed with the worst-case scenario in mind, but this could also bring immediate benefits. That's news. In sport, Warriors coach Andrew Webster has declared his NRL environment open to all. It follows Kane Evans, who was at the club in 2021, revealing he's battled addiction, homelessness and serious mental health issues amid a struggle with his identity as a gay man. Webster says his players don't have to hide anything about who they are.
6: I haven't come across anyone that's come to me and said, hey, I'm gay or anything like that. If they did, I certainly would make it clear to them that they should feel comfortable to do so.
2: The Spurs are struggling to come to grips with the miracle of New York, with the Knicks creating history by executing the greatest comeback in NBA Finals history. San Antonio led by 29 points in Game 4 before being overrun to lose 107-106. That's sport. I'm Emily Ansell.
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1: Oia nei ngā rongorongo kōrero o tēnei haora.
2: In this update, a do not drink notice is in place for the water supply in the Ruapehu district's Waiōru area. Jordan Dunn has more.
3: The Manawatū Whanganui Emergency Management Group says water samples detected chemicals above the allowable level. An emergency mobile alert has been sent to residents. Locals are advised not to consume any water from the Waiōru supply, including using it for brushing teeth, preparing food or making ice.
2: And 5-litre water bottles are being delivered to the Defence Force base for those requiring drinking water. Police want meth-addicted people to reach out for help as they wrap up Operation Phoenix, a major sting in the Upper North Island. 14 men with gang links have been arrested after the year-long operation targeting methamphetamine manufacture and supply in Auckland and Northland. Detective Superintendent Greg Williams says police are focusing on helping people stuck at the bottom of the meth cycle, many who are solo mothers.
4: Often a lot of these people we're finding in communities that are driving a lot of the meth dealing in that are highly addicted, and actually when you go and talk to them, they want out.
2: There's still hope of a bounce back from the ongoing housing downturn. New Zealand's nearing a 5-year decline in prices, which would make it the longest in modern history. Wellington's house prices are 28% below their peak, and Auckland's are 22% down. OPIR's Partners economist Ed McKnight says he still has faith they'll recover, particularly in Auckland.
5: I give it about a 50% chance that Auckland recovers within 5 years, and a 75% chance that it recovers within 11 years.
2: A bonus for Lake Taupō's trout fishers as the government increases catch limits from 6 to 8. Data shows the smelt population in the lake, the main source of food for trout, is under increasing pressure. The change takes effect in July. That's news. In sport, the 2026 FIFA World Cup will mark an historic first tomorrow morning with the first of 3 separate opening ceremonies, one for each nation. The combined live attendance for the North American ceremonies in Mexico City, Toronto and Los Angeles is expected to reach 200,000 spectators. The global television and streaming audience is expected to garner between 1.1 and 1.5 billion live viewers. Mystics assistant coach Rob Wright has implored Netball New Zealand to determine the future of the ANZ Premiership as soon as possible, saying players and team personnel need certainty.
6: I need a job, and I could not have a job in a couple of weeks. Ideally, I want it to be here, but if it means that I have to go to Australia or England or wherever, that's what I'd have to do just to survive.
2: That's sport. I'm Emily Ansell.
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6: 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No matter where you go in this world, home is where the soul is bookmarked.
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4: 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sector, and they're not going to be doing anything that we need to see, which is transition into renewable energies, and once and for all, show the communities they care about them instead of the shareholders of these corporate entities. That's what we want to see change, and Taranaki's been calling that for years.
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1: We've come here today just to talk to you more about it so that I'm more prepared or more knowledgeable around this area.
2: We've got a lot of pamphlets, we've got a few recruiters inside and we've got two people from Air Force here. I've got another driver with me today and there's a Navy officer as well inside. So we have a lot of people, a lot of knowledge and yeah, a lot of different experiences here.
3: E tūtaki ana e nei rangatahi ki tō rātau anamata.
1: This is to give our youth some ideas, to encourage us for different pathways, looking at what everything has to offer and what could interest us.
3: E wai ana Ania Paranihi o te kāreti o Karareina i nā ara mahi kei mua i aia ki te rā umanga rangatahi o Whanganui.
1: I'm wanting to go to the army to be an officer cadet. And then obviously from there, I can either do, after a year, I can either go straight into training or I can go to university through them. So.
4: Our kaupapa for this event has always been, we are Whanganui. You are our rangatahi, you are our tangata whenua. This is for you, for our place, because we have a great place to live, work and play.
3: Kua wakaritea a Paul Keane i tēnei kaupapa norunga i āna tukituki ki te herenga hou o te kāwanatanga mō nā rangatahi te kimimahi, arā i nā rahi ake te utu mō o rātau mātua, te whiwhipu te atautoko peange mai i te manatū wakahiato ora.
4: 16, 17 year olds don't engage too much with that policy until it hits them in the face and they realise that that door has either been closed or at least it's not as open as it used to be.
5: We're seeing a little bit of a little bit of anxiety about the way that the world is moving and changing so quickly.
3: Ko Nextees tētihi o nā kaupapa kua karangahia e King ki te tūtaki ki nā rangatahi. Ā, mā tō rātou manawaka aere a Craig Boxall, te huarahi e para i wāinga i nā rangatahi me nā āheinga kei ō rātou ringaringa.
5: What we've seen in the research is that often the people who influence their decision making, like whānau, parents, school, sometimes that worldview can be quite limited.
4: Investment in young people pays huge dividends, but if you're only looking at monetary dividends, you won't see the worth.
3: Ko tā Paranihi tūmanako mō ngā hoa rangatahi, ka wai rātau i te māramatanga i nā pēhitanga o te kāwanatanga ka Pākehā i a rātau i tēnei taupōti.
1: Taking away from our rangatahi, I would ask why, what's the reasoning, heaha ai, that's me as we know, our rangatahi are the ones who will be up and coming. We want to cherish us and nourish us, help us flourish in every way we can. So by giving us those opportunities and those fundings, it can help a lot, especially now.
3: Kāwanga ki tā te kāwanatanga puta i tōna taua pūtea, kia mō i o aina rangatai ki tō rātou pitomata i tēnei ao. Te kakenga Kawiti Bashara, Tairi News.
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7: Well, sadly, we're in the midst of not knowing whether we have a future. Our home organisations and alliance partners had some challenges with their continued funding. So that was going to bring an end to Te Whare Pūkai as we knew it.
6: Ko tā Te Whare Pūkai, he tuari i ngā rawa o iara ki ngā tari whānau ora, rapa noa te rohe o tararua o Ruahine.
8: It was established over the time of COVID, and it was in direct response to creating more food security for whānau, especially at those times when there was supply issues, people were isolated, all of those things, so that's how that came together. Ongoingly, the need became even greater as a result of COVID and also as a result of other things in our community, unemployment, rising cost of living.
6: He oi, nā ngā tau nāhua o te wā e kaharangona ana e tēnei pika whānau ora, e tipu haere ana ngā toi mahatanga o roto i o rātou hapuri.
7: The funding had run out or had been stopped by the current coalition government, which meant that the supply chain was going to end and our role in distribution was coming to an end as well.
8: We know that the need is significantly growing for whānau. I heard reference to, we should say, cost of surviving as opposed to cost of living now. And so however you want to cut that, those things have impacted hugely in our communities. So that continuation and our decrease in our ability to provide kai is a big impact.
6: Ahakoa te whakatau a te kaumanatanga mo tā rātau tahua, ko te anamata te aoranga matua mo te tihi o Ruahine.
8: We'll always look for where opportunity might arise and see if there's the ability to do something differently.
6: Ko tētahi aronga matua, ko te whai wāhitanga o ngā whānau, ki o rātou anō whare.
8: Pathways to home ownership and being able to recycle funding into building homes. That's, you know, been an important part of the work that we've been doing, that whānau want us to do as well.
6: Ahakoa kaore i kitea he pūtea hau mō whānau ora, ka titikaha tonu a te tihi o Ruahine, kia mahi a te mahi, hei painga, mō tōna hapuri. Regan Paranihi, Tairu News.
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14: Technology for us is anything that has evolved our lives or benefited us in our communities or societies.
15: A little presentation from last year around puanga, trying to give some visual context to what you probably already know around puanga.
12: Ko hangaia a Vanessa Edwards Boega o Te Whare o Rehua I tētahi wānanga mō Puanga kia taia e ngā rangatai ki te kite I ngā painga o te wakamai I tika I te hangarau ki roto I ngā ākomanga.
14: This is the first time I've had the pleasure of kokohuia in our ākomanga. So for us this is really great and to be able to share what we have here, the arts, visual arts, within our town is a real privilege. It's been amazing to bring the kids in. We're trying to utilise different technology to bring our narratives to life.
12: E harikoa ana a Maru Pātea te kite I ngā rangatahi o te roe e wai wakaro ana ki ngā pānga o te hangarau ki tō rātou anamata I te ao mātauranga.
13: Oi, pai, kia hau nei. 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Technology definitely helped me with my future, possibly going to university or just trying to find a job so I can be financially stable.
14: For me personally, I hope they take away from us that this place is their place. That Te Whare o Rehua Sergeant Gallery is a place that they can come anytime and that they're welcome. It's a place to explore, to activate their imagination.
16: Kōrua I te tuatahi me mihi kia kōrua, ko tāi mai tēnei rā. What inspires you?
17: Something that inspires me is seeing everything that my little siblings have accomplished and that just makes me want to be better. So they are my reasons.
16: That's beautiful.
12: E manako nui ana ngā rangatahi o Wanganui ki te wakamai I te hangarau kia puta ai o rātou ihu I te ao mātauranga. Te kakinga Kawiti Bashara.
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3: Our ancestors always fought and always fought for their rights, where we got to in this country before this current government started deconstructing it was a product of generations of fighting for treaty rights, and we're going to have to keep fighting. That's the key message today.
2: I au i āta rangahau i ngā kōrero o te tiriti o Waitangi, a me ngā mahi o Tauwi i muri i te hainatanga o Taua Whakaitanga, te tango o te whenua, te tāhai o te whenua.
4: E Tāwhiri Hoi is now in a place called Tangi Moana. Engari, because we now have a monument at that spot where the signing event took place, that gives us a place to always come back to here to reconnect with our tūpuna and their mahi that they did.
1: Kwa tuhia hoki a Tian Gush i tētihi ripuata e kia ana ko Hainatia, he kohinga kōrero mō ngā wakatupuranga te haere mai nei.
4: Our research team had a writer's retreat out in Tangi Moana, and Tangi Moana is the place where you will find Tāwhiri Hoi, which is where

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4: Obviously, I don't expect everyone to know our circumstances right off the bat, but instead of just making comments and not having all the facts, you know, maybe wait, get the facts and then make comments. And now that, you know, Everly's story is out there and it is very factual with what's occurring, not amending, you know, said statements, you know, that's disappointing.
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7: I want to say how honoured I've been by the numbers that have shown up to support this day. It's been a bit of a journey since we lost my papa 2 years ago, and even when I started working with him, I never ever expected that I would be following so closely in his footsteps.
5: Ko pihopa Susan Wallace, te wahine tuarua hei pihopa ki Aotearoa. 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
7: 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My father was actually a ratana, but when he met my mama, in order to be able to marry her, he had to convert.

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1: These just vestes, Susan, ki tu irás usar. To hear the mix of languages from Tongan through to Te Reo Māori through to the Portuguese, but it all just made it so much more special today.
0: No te marama o Aperira, I tuatea ai a Wallace ki te tūranga. 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
1: There was an opportunity to utilise the call of the people here in Te Waipounamu to elect a woman bishop to actually lean into that, perhaps as an example of where women's leadership could and should be within not only Te Hahi but also within our communities. And so I'm looking forward to the journey ahead and seeing what the transformation might look like for me and my ministry.
0: Tū ana te rā ki tōna kura omua ara ko te Waipounamu Māori Girls College. 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

0: 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And hello, welcome to Taupari Tai Timi on today, Friday, my last day here on the show this morning. Mato tipine, we'll be back on Monday, so let's make it a good one. Between now and 6 o'clock, as always, you can call me if you like to request a couple of waiata, or maybe you want to ring up and say kia ora. You're more than welcome to do so. Our toll-free number, if you live outside of Tauranga Moana, is 0800 824 727. That's toll-free, 0800 824 727. 578-2982 for our whānau here in Tauranga Moana. 578-2982. And if you're calling from a mobile phone, 07578-2982. That's 07578-2982. We've got lots of waiata to get through this morning. A lot of requests. And we'll check out the weather forecast also for today and for the weekend. Right now, though, here's a waiata. Which one shall I play for all you listeners out there? Thank you, as always, for supporting Taupari Tai Timi. Here's one from Dennis Marsh, and this is Blue Smoke.
1: Smoke drifts above me, whispering, I miss you, taking my thoughts back to you across the sea. I know that when I sail home again, I'll find you waiting there.

And blue smoke going out for you listeners out there. Thank you for supporting Tai Pari, Tai Tumu. Te wā inai nei, tukau meneti mai te whā o ngā haora, 10 minutes after 4 o'clock. I would like to send out these next couple of waiata for all our truckies out on the roads this morning. Please drive safely, and I hope you keep you nice and warm, especially those that are travelling down the near the bottom of the North Island. I know it's pretty cold and icy on the roads, and also if you're down south. So here's a couple of waiata for all our truckies. Roger Miller with King of the Road, and Red Savine, Woman Behind the Man Behind the Wheel.

Brett Savine, woman behind the man behind the wheel for all our truckies. It's 15 after 4 o'clock. Morena to you, Joy, your waiata for your son Patrick, and of course Mata Roger, and everyone that's listening to Taipari Taitimu. And Murray, you are my sunshine, but first, this is TJ and Hoodie. She took off my Romeos.

My sunshine. These next couple of waiata requested by Matua Rawiri and Whai Hene down there in Here Taunga. Morena Korua, you'd like peaches and herbs with Let's Fall in Love. And Boardwalk Angel, Matua Jim and Whai Margaret Pohe.

Mato Jim and Fire, Margaret Pohe, that there was Boardwalk Angel. It's nearly coming up to 28 minutes after 4 o'clock. Here are your way at Fire Rohi Mere, up in, or down in Pōneke, aroha mai, down in Wellington, Te Whanganui Ātara. And your way at going out for your whānau, up in Tamaki Makaurau, and over there in Poi Hākina, where it's probably nice and warm at the moment, and it's makariri here in Aotearoa. But anyway, Whaia Rohi Mere, you'd like a way at from Holly Smith and the Mount Ruskell Preservation, bathe in the river, beautiful waiata, and 660, Kia Mau ki tō kaipō.

Aotearoa 660 me tā rātou waiata ko Kia Mau ki tō ū kaipō. Morena Patrick, your waiata for your mum Joy and for everyone that's listening to the show. You'd like Matomina Mitai, Dark Moon and Martina McBride, Satin Sheets.

Martina McBride with Satin Sheets. The Kaumā Ono Meneti ki te rima karaka, 16 away from 5 o'clock here on your national Kaumātua show, Taipari Tai Timu. We're heading over to Kirikiri Roa, Morena Whaia Tangiwai. You'd like Happy Goodman with Look For Me and Matua PJ Wallace whenever you come around.

Beautiful way into there from Matua, PJ Wallace, and that was Whenever You Come Around. These next couple of waiata requested by Matua Frank down there in Taumara Nui. Morena to you, Matua Frank, and your waiata going out for Shorty over there at the Motere o Matakana, otherwise known as Ngawiki. You'd like a couple of waiata from Bob Dylan. First one is I and I. And the second waiata, Sweetheart Like You.

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0: 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Koia nei ngā rongorongo kōrero o tēnei haora.
1: In this update, Iran is warning of an endless quagmire as Donald Trump threatens to seize its oil and gas. The president is warning US forces will hit Iran very hard and take control of Karg Island, a major coastal oil terminal. But Iran's top negotiator says the way the US is going, it's going to be stuck in a war it can't win for years. Iran is believed to have reinforced its defences on the island, including with surface-to-air missile equipment. A warning: some children will succumb to preventable diseases this winter. Health NZ figures show in the past year, more than 1,500 children were admitted to Otahuhu Kids First Hospital with respiratory issues. Consultant paediatrician Dame Tuila Percival says rheumatic fever is unusual in other countries, but not in South Auckland. She says half of national cases are in the area, with most at her hospital. Advice sent to residents of Waiuru is assuring them that the risks of consuming the town's water is low in the short term. Samples of the Ruapehu Township's water supply have returned aluminium levels four times over the allowable limit. Jordan Dunn reports.
2: A notice sent to residents says a power outage earlier in the week appears to have affected the treatment plant. It says the maximum allowable value of aluminium is based on consumption over a long period of time. Water is available at the Defence Force Base, Z Petrol Station and the primary school.
1: An investigation's underway into whether partying Lincoln University students sparked a large hedge fire. Fire and emergency was called to the blaze opposite the university just before 1 a.m. on King's birthday. Lincoln volunteer fire chief Richie B says they found alcohol bottles at the scene, suggesting students had been partying there.
3: I don't think it was an intentionally lit fire, but a reckless fire that could have been avoided if there was a little bit more emphasis on what you can do and what you can't do in a macrocarpa hedge.
1: And that's news.
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5: Morena, we're taking a look at the weather. 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He paki I te ata, engari, hei te ahiahi kā ua. 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
5: Katangi te titi, katangi te kāka, katangi hoki ko au ko Liana tīnei, e mihi atu nei ki au koe. Harirāmere, we have made it to Friday. It's just after 6 o'clock, 12th of June today. Great to have you with me on the show. I hope your week has been miharo. That's us through till 10 this morning. Kicking things off with some encouragement. Your morena push up next. Olivia Dean, it's so easy. You're on Tahu.

Tahu, the beat of the South, Olivia Dean, so easy. Mauri ora e mara, welcome back to the show with me, Liana. Thanks for hanging out on your rā mere. Hope you're feeling good today. We're getting into your morena push, some encouragement or something to inspire you to kick off te ata. I've got a whakatauki for us. He tuka tū moana. This means a rock standing firm in the ocean. He tuka tū moana. So be like that rock. You know when you go to the moana and you see a massive boulder in the ocean, the waves come crashing against it, but that rock does not move. And when life throws all sorts of things at you, stand firm. You got this. Maybe you've had a tough week and you are still here, Ilwa. He tuka tū moana. It's our powerful whakatauki to kick off the rā, a rock standing in the ocean. Calvin Harris for you right now, but coming up next, Toi Tū Te Reo with your boy Piki. It's Slide, you're on Tahu.

0: Star FM, the beat of the South. Morena, welcome back to the show with me, Liana, and welcome along to Toi Tu Te Reo. Kia ora, morena e opa, welcome along, Piki.
1: Tēnā koe, Liana, it's good to be back for Toi Tu Te Reo. Kia tika hoki.
0: Let's go. We're going to learn some real Māori.
1: Yeah.
0: And this is our safe space to kōrero I te reo Māori and learn a thing or two. So always a pleasure having you in the studio.
1: Tēnā rā mātou koe. And actually, our kaupapa today is about washing clothes, because I found myself washing a lot of clothes these days. I don't know why.
0: I know why.
1: Why is that?
0: Oh. Your wife is away overseas.
1: Well, that makes sense. Well, there. Taka te kapa, yes. Because I am doing a lot of washing. So I thought, hey, let's talk about washing, because there's heaps of kupu around the kaupapa washing clothes. Like, for example, what's the Māori kupu for washing line?
0: Oh, you're putting me on the spot here, Piki. Well, I'm not sure. I don't know.
1: Māku koe whakamārama too. So washing line is taura kākahu.
0: Taura kākahu. So line and washing mixed
1: washing
0: together.
1: Washing line?
0: Is it as simple as that?
1: It's as simple as that.
0: Okay, so then I use a clothes horse.
1: Oh, a clothes horse.
0: Would it be hoiho kākahu?
1: Yes.
0: And you kind of swap the words around in te reo Māori.
1: Hoiho kākahu.
0: Crack up.
1: Clothes horse, yep. And we've got one here for the dryer, which is pūrere whakamaroke.
0: Oh, pūrere whakamaroke.
1: Yes, pūrere whakamaroke is the dryer.
0: Try not to use that too much during winter time, because...
1: Yeah, power bill goes up.
0: Hard out.
1: Yeah, yeah. I try and put things on the hoiho kākahu,
0: hoiho,
1: you know what I mean?
0: Kākahu, yes.
1: Or on the taura kākahu.
0: Taura kākahu.
1: Anything else? Mihini horoi, washing machine.
0: Washing machine, yeah, what's that
1: mihini
0: one?
1: Mihini horoi.
0: Oh,
1: mihini
0: ano?
1: Horoi. Mihini, like
0: mihini.
1: Machine.
0: Oh, true.
1: Mihini horoi.
0: Mihini horoi. So, look. Makes so much sense when you say it like that. It's very simple, but these are kupu that I didn't know before. So you're going home, doing some washing this afternoon.
1: It's the kaupapa this afternoon, yeah. Because it's a beautiful heraki a tāhua.
0: Yeah.
1: Mo te kia whamaroke ngā kākahu. So I thought, you know, why not get some kākahu on the taura?
0: Ooh,
1: kākahu.
0: Okay,
1: and because I've got so much kākahu, I might have to put some on the hoiho kākahu as well.
0: Tēnā koe. That's Toi Tu Te Reo with your boy Piki. Kia ora.
1: Kia ora.

Jay Berg, lifetime lover on Tahu Te Ha o Te Waipounamu. Kia ora, no mai ki te hō, taku te ata, Kuliana O. What's good? Welcome to your Āmiri with me. Āpōpō. Matatū are taking on Chiefs Manawa at One New Zealand Stadium. You can get your tickets at ticketmaster.co.nz. I reckon the crowd is going to be pumping at the game tomorrow. 4:05pm is the kickoff. Tahu News got to head along to one of their trainings and they've done a beautiful story on these guys, what it means to them to represent the Matatū jersey. So it's our Te Waipounamu women's professional rugby team that represent the regions of the Crusaders and the Highlanders. Go check out the full story. You can get it through our website, tahufm.online. Just click the Tahu News tab up the top and it will take you to all their latest stories. Kia utunumai coming up.

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Kia ora Revolution, you're on Tahu. Morena, welcome back to Te Ata with me, Liana. Harira mere. Hope you're having a mean start to your Friday. The next Hōora Hui is happening at Ruhua Marae is Hui Tākaro Māori. If you are keen on learning some Māori kēmu, then head along to this. So some kaimahi from Sports Canterbury are going to be there teaching you traditional tākaro and some more modern exercises as well. You do need a RSVP if you're keen to get along by Tuesday 30th of June. admin@rehuamarae.org.nz or check them out on Facebook. Go to Rehua Marae and all the details and information is up there for you. Hui tākaro Māori. Kia utunu mai, a PSA from New Zealand Civil Defence. I've got all the details coming up next. Rania,

Smith away to Superwoman on Tahu, the beat of the South. Modi too. Modi ora. Welcome back to Your Ora, Modi with me, Liana. This is Te Ata. Nice to have you tuned into the show. A PSA from the New Zealand Civil Defence. This Rātapu, 14th of June, between 6 and 7pm, they're going to do one of those emergency mobile alert tests where your phones all start popping off to test if their systems are working. If you are putting the pepe to sleep between 6 and 7pm on Sunday evening and you don't want them waking up, then what you can actually do is turn your phone off.

or put it in flight mode, because even if it is in silent mode, the emergency alert will still go off. Something to note. So it's happening this Sunday between 6 and 7pm. Kia utunumai coming up, de hamo. But right now, your girl Kehlani with this tracker.

Bit of the South, it's Day Hum While We Gone Ride. That's a throwback to 2004. Kia u tunu mai e hori ake nei. Mai a taho ko taua. First, manu taupunga, hene moki moki, turn it up. You're on tahu.

Ha with Te Waipona Moo. Morena e mara, no mai ki te hōtaki te ata, Kuliana O. Coming up to 7 o'clock on the way, Piki is catching up with Jamal and Kelly re-punch up at the pie. You don't want to miss that. Rei kicking off the hour.

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10: Morena, we're taking a look at the weather. Ka kuira o Tautahi me Timaru. He paki I te ata, engari, hei te ahiahi kā ua. Te kaumātoru te pāmahana, 13 is your high today. Moira ki me o te puti. He o patapata I te ata, engari, hei te ahiahi he rangi paki. 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Waiho pai he rangi mokopuna. 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Koira te huarere o tīnei rā.
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10: Ari ari mai o tāringa ki Tahu FM. Kia ora, kia ora. No mai ki te hōtaka te ata. We have made it to Rā Meri Elhua ko Liana O. Stoked to have you with me this morning. Kua pahuri te whitukaraka. It's just after 7 o'clock. Minoho mai ki tēnei hōtaka. Hanging out with you through till 10. I got the vibes. I got the kōrero for you. What's the haps this weekend? I hope that you have scheduled out a bit of you time. You know, take a moment for yourself to recharge and refresh. A bunch of you on the waka for Punch Up at the Pa. This is going down Saturday, 19th of September. Now, if you don't know anything about this, kia utunu mai up next, your boy Piki caught up with Jamal and Kelly. And their kōrero is all about what's happening at Punch Up at the Pa this year. That's on the way next. Rei, hini mania, you're on Tahu.

0: Tēnā tātou katoa, nau mai hoki mai ki tō tātou te hana Tahu FM. Kei roto I te studio I tēnei wā, have Jamal and Kelly. 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
1: Kia ora Piki.
0: Kia ora nā, kua ara ake anō, te kaupapa Punch Up at the Pā, and I believe we're starting this kaupapa real shortly, but I'll tuku tarākau kōrero ki a koe e te kaz. 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
2: Punch Up at the Pā is about to kick off. We've got training starting for over 70 participants on Monday the 22nd of June, so it's just around the corner. If you are absolutely dying to get in the ring or get fit with your whānau, just show up Monday the 22nd of June, Barry's Boxing Elite, 6:30pm, and you'll be training for the next 12 weeks with your whānau.
0: Holy hecka, 12 weeks. Now, this is the second time I believe this kaupapa is going down, Punch Up at the Pā. How did the first event go? How was that, bro?
1: Oh, look, I thought it was awesome. Although we were out there, it was a great night of whakawhanaungatanga. Everyone was into it. There were some great fights, a couple of tough calls by the judges, I thought, but it'll be awesome. It'll be awesome again.
0: Ah, right, we. And are we going to develop it and keep making it a bigger event every year? And how are you going to do that? Like, what's the next level? Or what's the next roof you're going to smash for this event?
1: Look, as you might have heard, Piki, we announced that we're going to have the hui at Parakiore, our tūpuna whare, our whare hākina kina, and that's an amazing world-class venue, so we're not going to be out on the sticks this time, closer to the action, and an amazing brand new stadium, so we think that's going to bring a new element to the night. Last year we had karaoke, we're still working on what that interlude period's going to include, but it's going to be fun.
0: Ka pai. And are you taking any requests or how do we get involved? Like, for example, you know, I've been training a little bit here and there, but, you know, how could I get involved? Or is it already booked, or, you know, is it too late?
2: You just get involved right now, Piki, and you call out who you want to call out. Go for it.
0: Well, I called out one Tiaka last year, and there was a no-show there, so I don't know. I might have to call out the kazi Henare Tiaka if he's kei te whakarongo mai ia. There it is. Yeah, I'll put the tono out there.
1: Stun. It's on.
0: But yeah, I'll have to just give him a text here. Mehe mea e pai ana tērā. But hey, tēnau kaupapa, when is it going down? So it's happening in September?
1: 19th of September, evening, Parakiore, here in Christchurch. Come one, come all. It's going to be a massive night. Whakawhanaungatanga, massive night, seeing the effort that people have put in over the last 12 weeks, and a massive night seeing our whānau up on the centre stage in the ring.
0: Oosh. And for tickets, for whānau, can they start buying tickets soon? Or
2: tickets and tables are going on sale 1st of July. So, yeah, just have a look at our social media.
1: There will be some early bird ticket prices, so keep an eye out for there. Get in early and secure your spot for the night.
2: Yeah, first 200 GA tickets will be on sale for early bird pricing, and then tickets will go up slightly. But it's affordable, $30 a ticket.
0: Oh, tino pai tera. And going back to the karaoke thing, is it too late to take requests for that, for karaoke, or can anyone come partake in the karaoke? How's that go?
2: We're still working through what the what some of those special ingredients on the night will be, and it may not be karaoke this year. It may be something else.
0: Okay.
2: So taking requests and ideas for entertainment, but unconfirmed as yet.
0: Ah, ka pai. He kōrero anō I tuatū I tērā mō tēnei kaupapa?
1: Look, this is the tribal hui of the year. Get amongst it, get into it, get alongside the whānau and come have a good night with us.
2: Yeah, and if you're keen to get alongside and train with your whānau and maybe get in the ring, Monday the 22nd of June.
0: Eesh, ka pai e te whānau. You heard it here on Tau FM, Punch Up at the Pā, going down I tēnei tau, 19th of September, and tickets go live on 1st of July. So e te whānau, kia kaha, tautoko hia te kaupapa nei, and we'll see you there. Para ki ore.
2: Kia ora, see you there.

0: Koyara Manatu, this is Tahu. Morena Imara, welcome back to Te Ata Koliana O. Hari Ramere. Today is the day that I give away that $100 petrol voucher. Ngā mihi mahana ki Road Rubber for the hookups, man. Love these guys. Check them out, roadrubbertyres.co.nz, a business based in Ōtautahi. Show them some aroha. To get in the draw, all you need to do is text me. 389 is the number to text, and I'm going to tell you what you need to text in coming up next, so do not move. Keep locked to the beat of the South.
1: Man, hit the buckets, man.

0: te whakarongo koe ki tahui theme Warren G. What's Aroha got to do with it? Hoki ora mai mara, te ata, ko Liana O. Welcome back. This is Yora Amiri with me. Nice to have you tuned in. Today I'm giving away that $100 petrol voucher thanks to the team at Road Rubber. And this is your last minute chance to get into the draw. Text me on 389 with your ingwa and tell me one thing that you are looking forward to this weekend. It's as simple as that and I'll chuck you in that draw. Can I just say kia ora to you if you have texted in on 389 at all this week. I so appreciate your messages. It does not go unnoticed. And you are in that draw. I'm going to start. I am looking forward to going to a baby shower. Apopo. I haven't been to one in years. And also, the reason why I'm extra excited is because this beautiful couple, having a pepe, were going to call their baby Liana. Literally after me. The thing is they just found out they're having a boy. So they're not actually going to be calling this boy Liana. That would be a little bit strange. So I'm a little bit sad about that, but very happy for them and their beautiful, healthy baby. So that is what I'm looking forward to over the weekend and sharing that story and telling everyone. If they had a girl, you know what they were going to call it. What are you looking forward to this weekend? Let me know. Text in to 389. Koe e wariwari. Don't forget to tuck your ingwa in the message. I can't wait to hear from you. Kia u tonu mai coming up. I've got some Catch a Fire. Giddy up. That's on the way for you next. Ariari mai o taringa. Ki tahu FM.
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Tangi FM, the beat of the south, a Modi too. Modi ora, no mai hoki mai. Welcome back to Te Apa, Kuliana O. Hari rāmere. Hope you're having a great start to your Friday, 12th of June today. Next Saturday, the 20th of June, Matariki at the Marae is going down at Rehua Marae. Kicks off at 1 p.m. through till 4 p.m. and this is a free community event. So take the whole whānau along. There'll be kapahaka performances, tukutuku panel making, poi making, weave your own whetū, and also weaving demonstrations and craft stalls for you to enjoy. Head along if you are keen, Matariki at the Marae next Saturday. Now, yes, it is an early celebration of the new year because the public holiday for Matariki is the 10th of July, but they're doing an early celebration. June the 20th, next Saturday, 1 to 4 p.m, Matariki at the Marae at Rehua, 79 Springfield Road, St. Albans, but you can check out their Facebook for all the details. Up next, I want to ask you a question about the menu at restaurants. I need your whakaaro. Stick around for that. Pātea Māori Club right now. Turn it up. You're on Tahu.

I'm Funk on Tahu. Kia ora, kia ora. Welcome back to Te Ata ko Liana Aho. Nice to have you tuned into the show this morning. The pātai I want your whakaro on this morning. Should adults be allowed to order off the kids' menu? At restaurants, when they've got the special kids' menu to the side, usually it's chicken nuggets and chips, maybe the kids' cheeseburger, mac and cheese. You know the drill. If you've ever been to a restaurant and you see a kids' menu, do you have a little browse and think to yourself as an adult, maybe I'll just order off the kids' menu? What are your whakaro on this one? Text through to 389 with your ingoa in the message. Should adults be allowed to order off the kids' menu? Because actually some restaurants don't allow this at all. They tell you, sorry, that's literally the kids' menu. You have to be between a certain age to order off that. What are your whakaro? Let me know. 389 is the number to text. Ko wei, wadi wadi. Don't forget to chuck your ingoa in the message. And I'll share some more of your thoughts coming up next. It's Commodores with EZ. Turn it up. You're on Tahu.

0: Ade Ade Mai o Tāringa ki Tahu FM, no mai ki te ata. Morena, welcome back to the show with me, Liana Fuiorāmere. Great to have you tuned in. This morning's pā thai, should adults be allowed to order off the kids' menu at a restaurant? Let me know what you think. 389, text that number with your ingoa in the message, and I'll chuck your text into the weekly draw. So today, just after 9 o'clock, I'm giving away that $100 petrol voucher. To the text machine, Miriana, absolutely. I'm a small eater and I hate paying for a full meal knowing I'll only eat half of it. Vera's that. Kia ora. Thanks, Mariana, for your text. Because you don't want to be wasting kai, man. Someone else texts in, it's called a kids menu for a reason. Leave the cheap meals for the tamariki. I respect your whakaro on this one. Sarah, yes. The kids' fish and chips is the perfect size. The adult one could feed a whole family of four. Honestly, it's too much for me. Okay, so some of you liking the smaller portions. Tane says, if I'm paying for it, who cares? Let me have my chicken nuggets in peace. I really think Jess has nailed this one though. Jess says, restaurants should just offer small, medium and large portions instead. Kia ora, kia ora. Thanks for getting in touch on this one. Should adults be allowed to order off the kids' menu at a restaurant? And for me, I think yes. If you are dining with other people and they're ordering big meals and you don't really feel like having a big kai, then why not order off the kids' menu so that you have a smaller meal for yourself? Make sure you're listening just after 9 o'clock if you have texted into Te Ata to see if you are going to be winning that $100 petrol voucher. Kia utunu mai, we're coming up to 8 o'clock. I've got your news, sport and weather on the way. Keep it locked to the beat of the South.
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2: Eke mai, ki runga I te waka o Tahu FM, kia ori, kia ora, no mai ki te hōtaka. This is Te Ata with me, Liana, for your rāmere. We have made it to Friday. It's the 12th of June today. Great to have you tuned into the show. We're hanging out through till 10. Ko pahuri te warukaraka. It has just gone 7 minutes after 8 o'clock. How you feeling today? I hope you're ready for the vibes this morning. I got the kōrero and the waiata to get you through your Friday morning. Up next, if you're in Ōtautahi, you could be a part of making history. Ā pōpō. I've got all

Pumo. You're on Tahu. Hoki ora mai mara te ata ko Liana O. What's good? Welcome back to Your Āmiri with me. Nice to have you tuned into the show. Matatū are attempting to break a record at their rugby game Āpōpō. So they are the women's rugby team that represent Te Awai Pounamu, and the rugby unions including Canterbury, Tasman, South Canterbury, Mid Canterbury, Buller and the West Coast. They are going up against Chiefs Manawa tomorrow at Te Kaha at 4:05pm. And their goal is to, one, sell out One New Zealand Stadium and also set a record for the attendance for a standalone domestic women's rugby match in New Zealand. So the current record is around 4,800 people, and obviously Te Kaha can hold way more people than that, 25,000 apparently. Now the Crusaders games have been selling out. So why can we not sell out Matatū's first game at this stadium? They want to prove to young girls aspiring to be rugby players that, you know, people are backing them and supporting them. Prove that women's rugby can attract major crowds as well. So they are asking for all of Ōtautahi and the wider Te Awai Pounamu to show up tomorrow. Get your tickets at ticketmaster.co.nz if you are keen to get amongst this and support Matatū. Coming up next, the search is on for Aotearoa's favourite track. I'll tell you more on the way. Seven Suns, turn it up, it's Many Feathers, what a track. You're on Tahu.

0: ainerau katagi.
1: Ia ngā reo an tahu te hā o te waipounamu. Morena e mara, nau mai ki te ata. Welcome back to the show with me, Liana. Thanks for hanging out this morning. The search is on to find the greatest Kiwi song of all time, and you have to have your say. The website is vote.rnz.co.nz, and you can go and vote for up to 10 of your favourite waiata, up to 5 of your favourite waiata Māori, and if one of your favourite tracks of all time is not even on the list, you can actually choose to add it to the list. Now, they have to be songs written in the last 100 years, which I don't think that's going to be too hard. Some of the waiata that are in the Te Reo Māori list, Hops, Kia Mo, and of course we've got to have some Pā Te Reo Māori Club to choose. One of their tracks, Poie, in there. And a personal favourite of mine, come on now, Shefu, E Kore E Motu, It's Fade Away, I Te Reo Māori is on the list. And they've also added some Shapeshifter, their Te Reo Māori version, Ngā Kano. Obviously, the choice is up to you what you pick. There is a whole list on the website. Go to vote.rnz.co.nz. Now, you need to get your voting in by Sunday, the 21st of this month. It closes at 11:59 p.m. So go and have your say, Iowa. Mario, right now, let me love you. Turn it up. This

0: Mai o Tāringa ki Tahu FM, no mai. Hoki mai, welcome back to Te Ata with me, Liana. Hari rā, mire. Hope you're having a mean Friday. That was a Radna, I love you too. There's nothing quite like your day ones. The friends that have seen you through all seasons of life and yet they're still here. I was having a kōrero with one of my mates, Abby, last night. We have known each other for about 30 years. We met in primary school and bringing up some memories from back in the rā. Now, I told her the story about something that I did when I was younger, and it got me thinking about the things that you keep for way too long. Maybe you are emotionally attached to them. Maybe you love them. It's time to throw them away, but you're like, nah, I'm going to keep them. The story that I told her made her cry laugh, so I'm going to share it with you about something that I kept for way too long coming up next. 389 is the number to text if you do have a story already that you want to share with me. Kia u tunu mai, don't go anywhere. Lil Jon and Skip Marley in the mix coming up next. Keep it locked to the beat of the South.
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Skip Marley with Close on Tahu, the beat of the South. Modi too. Modi ora. Welcome back to the show. This is Te Ata with me, Liana. Great to have you tuned in this morning. What did you keep for far too long? Let me know what that is. 389 is the number to text. Put your ingwa in the message. This will be the last time you get into the draw to win that $100 petrol voucher, giving it away just after 9 o'clock. What is something you kept for way too long? Now, I was having a kōrero with my mate last night, and I was reminded that in primary school, I got this pair of shoes that I absolutely loved. First of all, the heel on it was just like a little bit too high, and Mum tried to convince me that I couldn't have those for school. But I convinced her that my whole entire existence depended on me having this particular pair of school shoes. So yes, I won, and I got the pair of shoes. The thing is, when you're younger, obviously you grow a lot, and you grow through your shoes very fast. So I grew through this pair of shoes to the point where I actually made a hole in the front of the shoe, but I was not willing to give up this pair of shoe. So you know what I did? They were a black pair of school shoes, and we had to wear

white sock poking through the end. And so I came up with the genius idea of getting a black Vivid and colouring in my white sock so that you couldn't tell that my shoe had a hole in it. I knew that I should be giving up this pair of shoes, but I just couldn't part with them. What did you keep for far too long? Was it a pair of shoes, like me, that had a hole in them but you just couldn't let go? Let me know. 389 text that number with your ingwa in the message.

So it's in the beat of the south and no mai ki te ata. Morena, welcome back to the show with me, Liana. Thanks for your company this morning. What did you keep for far too long? Text me on 389 with your ingoa in the message. For me, it was a pair of shoes. It got a hole in the front, but I was determined to hold on to them for dear life. So what I did when I wore these school shoes was colour in my white sock that was protruding through the front with a black Vivid, so you couldn't tell that it had a hole in the front. It was definitely time to let them go. I just couldn't. Kayla said, my childhood teddy bear, he's missing an eye, but I still keep him. I do not have the heart to get rid of him. Fair enough, Ilva. Childhood memories, eh? Someone else said, my favourite hoodie from high school. I'm 34 years old now. Yeah, that's been a while. Is that like 18 years you've had that hoodie? Crazy. A pair of jeans. This is from Megan. That fits perfectly. I mean, if you're a wahine and you find the perfect pair of jeans, you just do not want to get rid of them, eh? Megan said the button fell off, then the zip broke. I just used a hair tie to do them up, and I've still got them. Leanne, a handbag because it still does the job. The strap has been sewn back on 3 times. At least I'm not the only one that has kept something for far too long. Ngā mihi nui kia koe. Whakarongo mai ki Tahu FM. Just after 9 o'clock, I'll be announcing the winner for that $100 petrol voucher. So if you have texted in at all this week, you are in the draw. Mary

0: Tomorrow, people, koia rā, rere te wā. You're on Tahu Te Hā o Te Waipounamu. Kia noho tonu mai. It's just after 9 o'clock. I've got your new sport and weather on the way. Then Hops kicking off the hour next. Kia mau. Hope you're having a mean Friday. Don't go anywhere.
1: To bus or not to bus. It's a choice a lot of us make every day. Right now, it might not stack up, but it could. Tell us what would get you on board by visiting the Metro website today.
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4: In this update, Donald Trump celebrating a great settlement with Iran. Just hours ago, the US president was threatening to drop bombs on Iran. Now he says significant progress has been made towards a peace deal with the help of Qatari mediators. But Iran's casting doubt on Trump's comments. Trump says the entire Middle East is happy with this outcome.
5: The Strait will officially open as soon as we sign, which could be soon, very soon, maybe over the weekend, in Europe.
4: Former US General Randy Manner says Trump's well aware that Iran retains strategic power via the Strait of Hormuz.
6: Their new nuclear weapon is shutting down the strait. They can hold the entire world hostage at any time, and they now know it, and they did not know it prior to the war that Trump started.
4: A proposed boost to rural policing is being seen as a positive move, but farmers say more action is still needed. The ACT Party's promising funding for an extra 100,000 patrol hours in rural communities. It also wants to expand 111 texting for farmers with patchy mobile coverage. Federated Farmers spokesperson Carl Dean says rural connectivity is worse than 5 years ago following the 3G shutdown.
7: Federated Farmers would love to see the Rural Lookout Program brought back in, which was you report a crime and then the police can track a pattern and then work out where they do need to patrol.
4: There's been an increase in the total number of public servants in the past year. Public Service Commission data shows as of March there were 64,535 staff. Here's political reporter Azaria Howell.
8: Latest numbers show a year-to-date increase of 3% since June 2025. There were 65,699 staff in December 2023, the highest point. Corrections has the most staff now as the government's made an effort to reduce backroom staff and boost frontline offerings.
4: I'm Kay Gregory and that's news.
0: Wakarongo mai, kia Tahu FM. Ngā tohu a tāwhiri mātia. Morena, we're taking a look at the weather. Ka kuira o Tautahi me Timaru. He paki I te ata, engari, hei te ahiahi kā ua. Te kaumātoru te pāmahana, 13 is your high today. 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He o patapata I te ata, engari, hei te ahiahi he rangi paki. 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
0: No piki mai, no kaki mai ki tēnei reo irirangi o Tahu FM. Mauri ora, welcome to your Rāmiri with me, Liana. This is Te Ata. It is just after 9 o'clock. Stoked to have you with me this morning. I hope you've had an incredible week and you're looking forward to the weekend. Kaua e wariwari. Don't forget, if you need your kapahaka fix, Te Whanganui a Tara, Senior Regional Kapahaka is on tomorrow and you can watch that on Whakaata Māori or watch it back if you miss it live on māoriplus.co.nz. Kia utanu mai, Toi Tū Te Reo with your boy Piki is up next. The kaupapa, washing. That's on the way, but first it's Hops with Kia Mau. Turn it up, you're on Tahu.

0: Tahu FM, the beat of the South. Morena, welcome back to the show with me, Liana, and welcome along to Toi Tu Te Reo. Kia ora, morena e opa, welcome along, Piki.
1: Tēnā koe, Liana, it's good to be back for Toi Tu Te Reo. Kia tika hoki.
0: Let's go. We're going to learn some real Māori.
1: Yeah.
0: And this is our safe space to kōrero I te reo Māori and learn a thing or two. So always a pleasure having you in the studio.
1: Tēnā rawatū koe. And actually, our kaupapa today is about washing clothes, because I found myself washing a lot of clothes these days. I don't know why.
0: I know
1: cold?
0: Why.
1: Why is that?
0: Oh. Your wife is away overseas.
1: Well, that makes sense. Well, yeah, ka taka te kapa, yes. Because I am doing a lot of washing. So I thought, hey, let's talk about washing, because there's heaps of kupu around the kaupapa washing clothes. Like, for example, what's the Māori kupu for washing line?
0: Oh, you're putting me on the spot here, Piki. Well, I'm not sure. I don't know.
1: Mā kuku e whakamārama atu. So washing line is taura kākahu.
0: Taura kākahu. So line and washing mixed together.
1: Washing line?
0: Is it as simple as that?
1: It's as simple as that.
0: Okay, so then I use a clothes horse.
1: Oh, a clothes horse.
0: Would it be hoi ho kākahu?
1: Yes.
0: And you put, kind of swap the words around in te reo Māori.
1: Hoi ho kākahu.
0: Crack up.
1: Clothes horse, yep. And we've got one here for the dryer, which is pūrere whakamaroke.
0: Oh, pūrere whakamaroke.
1: Yes, pūrere whakamaroke is the dryer.
0: Try not to use that too much during winter time, because...
1: Yeah, power bill goes up.
0: Hard out.
1: Yeah. I try and put things on the hoi ho kākahu,
0: kākahu, yes.
1: Or on the taura kākahu.
0: Taura kākahu.
1: Anything else? Mihi ni horoi, washing machine.
0: Washing machine, yeah, what's that
1: mihi
0: one?
1: Mihi ni horoi.
0: Oh,
1: mihi
0: ano?
1: Ni horoi. Mihi ni, like
0: mihi
1: machine.
0: Ni. Oh, true.
1: Mihi ni horoi.
0: Mihi ni horoi. So, look. Makes so much sense when you say it like that. It's very simple, but these are kupu that I didn't know before. So you're going home, doing some washing this afternoon.
1: It's the kaupapa this afternoon,
0: Because
1: it's a beautiful heraki atahua.
0: Yeah.
1: Mo te kia maroke ngā kākahu. So I thought, why not get some kākahu on the taura kākahu.
0: Ooh, okay.
1: And because I've got so much kākahu, I might have to put some on the hoiho kākahu as well.
0: Tēnā koe. That's Toi Tu Te Reo with your boy Piki. Kia ora.

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1: Mehe sa chutara ke I tarangi, mehe atara uite po, kanapa mai kotore na hua,

Koia rā, e hine on tahu te hā o te Waipounamu. Mauri ora, welcome back to your rā, Meri with me, Liana on te ata. Great to have you tuned into the show. I hope you've had a beautiful start to your rā. If you have texted into the show this week, you're in the draw to win yourself that $100 petrol voucher. Kia u tunu mai, coming up next, I'm going to be calling back the winner, so make sure you answer your phone. A couple of times in the past, I have tried to call some people back, and it's gone straight to answer phone. I don't know if it's a whole private number sort of situation, because same. If someone calls me and I don't know the number, I'm like, ignore. But just so you know, if you're getting a random call, it's probably me. So make sure you do pick up Ngā Mihi Mahana Ki Road Rubber for the hookups on the vouchers. So they've given me all these petrol vouchers to give to you. Check out the mahi that they can do for your waka by heading along to their website, roadrubbertyres.co.nz. They're based in Ōtautahi. I'm going to be calling the winner back. Don't go anywhere. Deborah Cox right now. Who do you love? Turn it up. This is Tahu.

0: Drax Project, Koia Ra, Summer Rain. This is Tahu FM. Morena, welcome back to the show this morning. Great to have you tuned in. And I have someone joining me on the phone. Morena, te ahiturua. How are you this morning?
1: Morena, I'm good, thank you.
0: That's good. Up to this weekend?
1: This weekend, I'm going to watch football tomorrow.
0: Okay. Who are you going to be watching?
1: My son play.
0: Do you have any idea why I'm calling you?
1: I might have an inkling.
0: Not the inkling. I am going to be hooking you up, my friend, with a $100 petrol voucher.
1: Oh my gosh, awesome. Thank you.
0: No, thank you for getting in touch and texting in. So I was just asking the question, what are you looking forward to this weekend? So yeah, your son playing football. Any other plans for the weekend, Ioho?
1: Just chilling.
0: Yeah, chilling's good, eh? Chilling's good. All right, well, I hold there and I'm going to grab your details and send you that petrol voucher. Stoked?
1: I am thrilled. Thank you so much.
0: You are so very welcome. It's as easy as that. When you text into 389, you go into the weekly draw and you could be getting hooked up with a $100 petrol voucher. Coming up next, I've got some new music from Uncles. Ariari mai o taringa, ki Tahu FM.
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Kate, if I could walk quick, get the FM Destiny's Child me te waata cater to you. Morena e mara, no mai ki te hō, taku te ata, ko Liana O. What's going down? Hope you're feeling good for your amere. Kia utunumai e hariake nā.

At British Drop, silver and gold on tahu. Morena, no mai hoki mai, te ata kuleana o. Welcome to your Rāmiri with me. Hope you're feeling good for this Friday, 12th of June today. Kirikiri Roa is the first to experience Te Wehi live for his album tour, I'm Home. It kicks off in Hamilton tonight. Then Tāmaki Āpōpō, June the 13th. Then he will be heading to Rotorua, June the 20th. Te Whanganui Tara, June the 26th, and finishing off his I'm Home album tour in Ōtautahi. There's still tickets available for this gig at the James Hay Theatre, Sunday, 8 p.m, June the 28th, ticketmaster.co.nz, like Can You Just Imagine. Underneath the trees, vibing along to this waiata. Echoes through the valley. Go get your tickets now, you don't want to miss out. Ticketmaster.co.nz, the Wehi I'm Home album tour. Here he is with Hori Shaw, ready to ride. Turn it up, you're on tahu.

So within the beat of the South, Toa's here, aho. Morena, no mai hoki mai te ata kuleana o. Signing off for the week. Ngā mihi nui, thank you so much for your company on the show. Texting into 389, all of the texts that have come through. Appreciate you, Ilhua. Have an amazing weekend. I'm off to a baby shower, Apopo. And this beautiful couple, they were going to name their pepe after me. They're actually having a boy, so they're not actually going to be calling him Liana. They were if they were having a girl. So that's all right. I'm still going to bring that story up multiple times with everyone at the baby shower and let them know that if they were having a girl, they were going to call her Liana. Have a mean weekend. Stick around. Your boy Hone up next on Te Ara, daytime show from 10 till 3. And then, of course, Poan Te Ihi from 3 till 7. Enjoy your weekend. Be back with you on Monday from 6 a.m. Ka kite.

0: 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If you're not taking the bus, you've probably got your reasons. We'd like to hear them. Tell us what would make the bus a better option for you. 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
2: Hoia nei ngā rongorongo kōrero o tēnei haora.
3: In this update, Donald Trump says the Strait of Hormuz will open again immediately with the signing of a peace deal with Iran. It's a sharp reversal from comments made by the US president just hours earlier, warning of more bombing. Trump says both sides are now on the same page, but Iran is yet to confirm any deal. Trump says he expects to move quickly and will sign an agreement in Europe this weekend.
4: It's a very strong memorandum of understanding that is a little conceptual, but it's something that's going to get done.
3: Concern the country is being too slow to approve an RSV antibody injection. Last year, more than 1,500 children were admitted to hospital with respiratory illnesses, including influenza, pneumonia and RSV. The vaccine Bay Fortis has been funded in Australia for 2 years, but New Zealand is yet to approve it. Letitia Harding from the Asthma and Respiratory Foundation says it needs to be fast-tracked.
5: I don't know why we're taking so long to get this funded when we know that it can reduce hospitalisations by 80% for our infants.
3: An addiction treatment centre in the far north says there's always a way out for meth addicts. A year-long police operation has seen more than a dozen men with gang links arrested for the manufacture and supply of the drug in the upper North Island. Rhonda Zelensky from Kaikoi's Whaka Oranga Whānau Recovery Hub says meth is easy to access, but they often have success turning people's lives around.
6: We've got people that start taking meth in their 30s, and so there's hope and people can give it up and successfully carry on with their life and pick up where they left off.
3: The search continues for a man missing at Lake Tekapo since last night. Emergency services were called around 8 p.m. after reports a man had entered the water from a bridge and failed to resurface. Police, search and rescue, Coast Guard, fire and emergency and a helicopter have so far been unable to find him. I'm Kay Gregory and that's news. In sport, an eventful opening match of the FIFA World Cup on TVNZ.
7: Full time. 2-0 it might have finished, but that's only half the story. It is victory for the co-hosts on the opening day of the World Cup. For a game that contained more red cards than goals.
3: Mexico scored a goal in each half to beat South Africa, who finished the game with 9 men. Mexico also had a man sent off late in the match. There were only 4 red cards in the entire 2022 World Cup tournament. And Ryan Fox is 2 shots off the lead late in the final round of his title defence at the Canadian Golf Open in Toronto. The Kiwi's 4-under through 17 holes. He's 2 back from the clubhouse lead held by Sahith Thagala. That's sport.
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9: Kia ora, kohone tēnei, nau mai ki tera. You'll be with me all the way to 3 o'clock. Hari rā, mere, happy Friday. Let's finish the week off strong for the kōrero. Ooh, the bangers. We've got some Tawas. Genuine, but here is 660 with We Made It. Tahu FM, the beat of the South.

Yahoo FM, kohonete nei kotera, Genu One with Wind Doves Cry. Coming up, we've got some Kerala, India Re. But right now we've got Towers featuring Hone, Hera, Hops, and Mereana and Shabby with Karanga Karanga. Keep it locked. Beat of the South.

0: Kazway, that was Corella with Under the Covers. Coming up after the break, we've got Tyler Ruiaparehama, and then we've got Sam V with Pay No Mind. You're on Tahu.
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ki mai ki te rā, ko hone tēnei, there's Rui Apere Hama, mā tika mai rā. Don't go anywhere, hua, because in the next break I'll let you know, te whakatau ki o te rā, the phrase of the day. Hey, it's the end of the week, let's start the day off strong, let's get inspired, stay in it. Let's go. Got some Jack the Edge, but here's Tyler's Truth or Dare.

FM kohone tēnei, there's Rihanna me tōna banger, We Found Love. Ko te whakatau ki o te rā, the phrase of the day. He ha te mea nui o te ao, he tangata, he tangata, he tangata. What is the most important thing in the world? It is people, it is people, it is people, eh? It reminds that relationships, whānau, friends, teammates, your circle, community, will give meaning to our achievements and challenges, you know? Surround yourself with like-minded people, the best thing you can do. They want you to be better, that's what. Let's push, let's grow. We've got some Jaheim, Kehlani, Kendrick Lamar, and SZA. Here's Rob Ruhal, Hotu Hotu, the beat of the South.

0: Bahu FM, Kohone Tēnei. We're coming up to 11 o'clock on your Friday. I hope you're having the best day so far. I'll be back straight after the break. The beat of the South. Kia ora, mauri ora. This is your girl, Po, and I want to invite you to come and check out my YouTube podcast, Tahu Talks, where I've handpicked ngai tahu kazis of mine to share their stories and their fondest memories and the many values and lessons that have helped shape them into the people that they are today. 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
7: Ni hao ma, your boy Hone. Hope you're having the best Friday so far. You know, whatever you're doing, e hua, keep stacking. Hey, finish the week off strong. It's the weekend tomorrow, you know. Whānau, friends, sports, training, food. Hey, let's go. We've got some AZ yet. A house of Shem, but here's Boyz II Men with End of the Road. You're on Tahu.

Tahu FM, that's House of Shem of Tahudi Maida featuring Rui Aparehama. Coming up next, we've got some Bruno Mars, the Notorious Biggie. But right now, we've got AZ Yet with Last Night. Tahu FM, the beat of the South.

0: Kitahu FM, there's Bruno Mars of the Risk It All. Coming up after the break, we've got some Nehi for you to go Matahi Karaka. We've got some Danao Lewis, Dan Walker, and then we've got Miguel's Sure Thing. Don't go anywhere else. The Beat of the South.
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Tahu FM kohone te nei. If you didn't know, yesterday, the NBA playoffs, the grand final, big game between the Spurs and the Knicks. The Spurs were up by heaps. And then, I'll let you know what happened in the next break. Hey, I'm telling you, I'd say one of the greatest comebacks of NBA finals history, man. It was great to Shea. I'll let you know in the next break. We've got some One Drop Nation, but here's Jay-Z with Can I Get A. You're on.

Wahoo FM, kohone tēnei. NBA Finals is back on, man. The Grand Final, best out of four games. The Spurs were smoking the Knicks at 76-49 at halftime. 29 points down, and then the Knicks came back and won 107-106. If you haven't watched the game already, go watch it on YouTube right now. The Spurs versus the Knicks. So it's three games that the Knicks have won and Spurs have won one game. So the Knicks need to just win one more and they'll take the whole NBA out, man. It's great. But yeah, go check it out, man. To finish out the Kaumatahi Karaka, we got some YG Marley. Davido was unavailable right now. Keep it locked. The beat of the South.

0: 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But there's always room to make it better. 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